die. Well, if your baby leaves you, you've got a tale to tell. Well, just take a walk down lonely street to Heartbreak Hotel, where you will be, but you'll be so lonely, baby. Well, you'll be lonely, you'll be so lonely, you could die.

0: Tiếp theo đây, mời quý thính giả nghe bản tin tiếng Anh.
1: Hello and welcome to Continuous on Control Radio. Yesterday morning at Ningyo Riverside Hotel Conference Hall in Kanto City, Vietnam Association for the Promotion of Learning held the 6th Learning Never End Scholarship Award Ceremony for Brown Cities and Cities in the Southern Region. The ceremony was attended by 310 delegates, including 235 students and 75 elderly individuals selected from 9 Brown Cities and Cities in the Southern Region, exemplary officials, civil servants, and members of the armed forces. With a spirit of self-study, research, and creativity, achieving good results, and representatives from 10 agencies that cooperate with the Central Committee in promoting learning and talent, contributing to building agencies that achieve the title of Learning Unit. Yesterday afternoon, Kanto City Federation of Labor Unions organized a program to donate 200 sets of reading pens and English learning materials supported by the Vietnam General Confederation of Labor to children of union members and workers in particularly difficult circumstances. This activity is in response to the Action Month for Children in 2026, demonstrating the concern and support of the labor union organization for its members, workers, and their families. The gifts were given to children of union members from 122 grassroots labor unions in industrial parks and export processing zones in the city. The Web Romantics Global Ranking of Higher Education Institutions has just released its latest rankings, recognizing the remarkable progress of public, medical, and pharmaceutical universities in Vietnam in the digitalization of academies. The biggest highlight of this ranking belongs to Kanto University of Medicine and Pharmacy. Hanoi Medical University continues to lead the health sector nationwide, ranking 22nd, up 4 places from the previous ranking. Notably, Kanto University of Medicine and Pharmacy has made a spectacular leap, rising to 36th nationwide, or 1,262nd in the world, compared to its 48th position in the same period of 2025. This increase of 12 places makes it the second highest ranked health education institution in Vietnam. Good news has just come from the fishery sector in Kanto City. Mr. Võ Văn Phúc, General Director of Vietnam Clean Seafood Joint Stock Company in Kanto City, said that the company has just completed exporting a shipment of tilapia fillets to Japan to serve the high-end sashimi and sushi processing segment. After about 6 months of assessing advanced farming and processing procedures, the company's value-added tilapia fillet products have received very positive feedback from this demanding market. Looking ahead, the company will continue to boost exports of this product to other major markets such as the US and Canada. This morning, July 11th, at Kanto University, Ho Chi Minh Communist Youth Union held the opening ceremony of the Southern Regional Round of the 32nd National Young Informatics Competition 2026. This year, the Southern Regional Round has nearly 900 contestants, including elementary, middle, and high school students or Vietnamese citizens of equivalent age, competing in various categories. The most outstanding contestants who passed the regional route will officially win tickets to represent the Southern Brown Cities and Cities in the national final round, expected to take place in Lam Dong province at the end of August this year. Opening the 10th Kanto City Sports Festival in 2026, the karate competition was vibrant with many exciting matches and high professional standards. The competition brought together nearly 160 athletes from 11 delegations competing in 25 events. The matches were exciting and fiercely contested in a spirit of sportsmanship. The organization was considered meticulous and the referees officiated objectively and fairly, reflecting the professional quality and development of the karate movement in the city. The success of the tournament creates a favorable momentum for the subsequent events of the Games and also contributes to the selection of promising athletes for the city's talent and high-performance training programs. And that's the end of our English Bulletin. Thanks for your listening. Goodbye and see you next time.
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I'm going to go to the next one. I'm going to go to the next one. I'm going to go to the next one. I'm going to go to the next one. I'm going to go to the next one. I'm going to go to the next one. I'm going to go to the next one. I'm going to go to the next one. I'm going to go to the next one. I'm going to go to the next one. I'm going to go to the next one. I'm going to go to the next one. I'm going to go to the next one. I'm going to go to the next one. I'm going to go to the next one. I'm going to go to the next one. I'm going to go to the next one. I'm going to go to the next one. I'm going to go to the next one. I'm going to go to the next one. I'm going to go to the next one. I'm going to go to the next one. I'm going to go to the next one. I'm going to go to the next one. I'm going to go to the next one. I'm going to go to the next one. I'm going to go to the next one. I'm going to go to the next one. I'm going to go to the next one. I'm going to go to the next one. I'm going to go to the next one. I'm going to go to the next one. I'm going to go to the next one. I'm going to go to the next one. I'm going